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1: 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We just get out there and tell these kids, look, this is what can happen. It's not worth it.
2: 7 years ago, Sandra Henderson's 26-year-old daughter, Nancy, was killed by a drunk driver. Since then, Sandra has been a dedicated Mad Canada volunteer.
1: 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To me, it's such a simple thing. Don't drink and drive. It just is not worth it.
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Everybody won't be treated all the same. There'll be a golden ladder reaching down when the man comes around. 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

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We could go downtown, meet our friends, check out a band, get good and loud. 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

You're bringing a few old army buddies home. You're calling from a bar. Get away from there. No, not you, honey. I was talking to the baby. Wait a minute, honey. The doorbell. Honey, could you stop at the market and...

0: Good morning. I'm Sean Burke with Look at News and Sports on the Windspeaker Radio Network. Alberta's arts community is getting a major funding boost. The federal government announcing $25 million over 5 years to support artists and arts organizations right across the province. The investment was unveiled in Calgary, and it'll be delivered through a new Alberta Focus Fund, administered by the Canada Council for the Arts. The council says the fund was shaped through 3 years of consultation to better reflect Alberta's needs. The program will prioritize support for Indigenous, deaf, disabled, and racialized artists, along with creators in rural and remote communities. Arts leaders in the province describe the move as historic and say it finally addresses long-standing gaps in federal arts funding. They say the new fund will help artists create, collaborate, and reach audiences across the province and beyond. The federal government says the arts remain central to Canada's identity, economy, and cultural life. More than 7,000 people filled GMC Stadium Saturday night for the first ever Calgary Stampede First Nations Rodeo and Relay. The event brought together top Indigenous rodeo athletes from across North America for saddle bronc, steer wrestling, and high-speed relay racing. Relay racing, new to the Stampede programming, features a three-person team and three horses, riders switching mounts at full speed. Organizers say the idea grew after demonstrations drew huge crowds at last year's Rotary International Convention. The Stampede created the standalone events to highlight Indigenous sports and culture, marking the 50th anniversary of the First Nations Rodeo Association. The night also included drumming, dancing, and a marketplace. Organizers say the event is a way to honor Treaty 7 nations who gathered on this land long before the Stampede began. And culture, music, and celebrations are all part of the upcoming Treaty Days in Mikisew. Daniel Barker Tremblay has more.
1: Community members and visitors are invited to celebrate culture, community, and treaty relationships during Mikisew Cree First Nations Treaty Days on June 20th and 21st at the Community Hall in Bald Diamond at Fort Chippewa. The two-day event will feature cultural activities, entertainment, and celebrations of Cree traditions. Jennifer Shoreman, events coordinator with Mikisew Cree First Nation, says excitement is building for this year's Treaty Days, featuring performances by Chelsea Young, Midnight Thunder, and David Lee Murphy. She says organizers are working hard to make the 2026 celebration the biggest and best Treaty Days yet.
2: We are ecstatic. We're ready to go. We have all of our ducks lined up. We are excited for the entertainment that's coming. We have a house band who is Chelsea Young and Midnight Thunder, who are going to be playing for the 2 days. And then we also have David Lee Murphy, who will be here on June 20th, who will also be performing. All of the committee, the Treaty Day committee, is all geared up and we're ready to put on the best Treaty Days of 2026.
1: In Mikisew Cree First Nation, I'm Daniel Barker Tremblay.
0: In sports, the Carolina Hurricanes have been crowned the Stanley Cup champions. Beat the Knights 3-0 in Game 6 of the Stanley Cup Final. Hurricanes captain Jordan Staal becoming the oldest Conn Smythe Trophy winner at the age of 37. Major League Baseball action. Jays losing 8-3 to the Yankees. Jays open a series in Boston tomorrow. Game time is 4:45. And in the NBA, the Knicks winning their first NBA title since 1973. Beating the Spurs in Game 5, the final, 94-90. That's a look at news and sports. To find more stories from across our province, visit our websites at cfweradio.ca and cjwe.ca. 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
0: Windspeaker Radio Network weather brought to you by Air North, the Yukon's airline. Fort Chippewa, Buffalo, some fog patches this morning, then sunny and a high of 23. Fort McMurray, some fog patches this morning, then some sunshine and a high of 24. Grand Prairie and Horse Lake First Nation, cloudy this morning, 60% chance of showers through the afternoon, gusty winds, and a high of 23. Edmonton, Ladue County, sunny this morning, some increasing cloud this afternoon. 60% chance of showers and a high of 26. Calgary, Satina and Siskanation, some sun and cloud this morning. 30% chance of showers this morning and through the afternoon. Windy and a high of 25. Slave Lake, some sun and cloud this morning. Clouding over through the afternoon and some rain on the way. High 23. Lethbridge and Pecani Nation, cloudy. 30% chance of showers early this morning. Clearing through the afternoon, windy and a high of 27. Medicine Hat, some sun and cloud. 30% chance of showers this morning. High 27. Lac La Biche, Coal Lake and Bonnyville, sunny and high of 25. Red Deer County, some sun and cloud, 30% chance of showers this morning, 60 through the afternoon, high 25. Peace River, cloudy, 30% chance of showers this morning, rain starting near noon, risk of a thundershower as well, and windy, high 23. And in high level, cloudy, 30% chance of showers this morning, rain beginning near noon, risk of a thundershower, and a high of 24.
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0: I didn't have you, baby doll. This is the Wind Speaker Radio Network in Calgary at 88.1, 96.7 in Coal Lake. And it's Sean in the Morning. Welcome to the show, 619. It's Monday already. Seems like just yesterday. I was pulling into the driveway going, oh, it's Friday. Bring on the weekend. And now we're here. Bring on the week. Let's do it. All right, I'm ready. I'm energized. I'm caffeinated. I'm feeling good. It's a nice morning. Phone lines are open right across the province. I would love to hear about your weekend. If you got up to something fun, something interesting, you had a big moment, a milestone of some kind, feel free to share at 866-909-7771. First off, though, we got to find out what we're celebrating today. Hello, Kareen.
2: Good morning, Sean.
0: Happy Monday.
2: Happy Monday. Are you ready?
0: I am ready for the week. And today is June 15th, if I may.
2: Okay, sure.
0: Today is Nature Photography Day, and my dad, that was his thing. He was a nature photographer.
2: Oh, nice.
0: Love taking pictures of anything animal.
2: Yep.
0: And one of my favorite photos is actually a picture of me and my dad. I was maybe, I don't know, maybe a year.
2: Mm-hmm.
0: He's clearly just come from a hunting trip of some kind because he's got a couple of dead ducks in one hand, and I'm in the other arm.
2: Oh, my goodness.
0: So he's holding up his
2: prized possessions.
0: Which one, though? The ducks or me?
2: Well, that might be debatable.
0: Yeah, this is true. It's one of the best pictures ever.
2: That's awesome. Can we add to that?
0: One more. What do you got?
2: Well, buddy, I was ready to start this week by puckering up because it's Sneak a Kiss Day.
0: Sneak a Kiss Day?
2: Yeah, if you're a lover, then you're to go and sneak a kiss with your other lover. And
0: I would suggest, you know, maybe asking first.
2: Well,
0: or brushing first.
2: You're supposed to sneak, Sean. There's no asking.
0: If you know the person, go ahead and sneak.
2: No, it's even if you don't, well.
0: Good luck getting arrested at the mall.
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It's Garth and the Thunder Rolls this afternoon for some of us. Yeah, maybe. I'd have the umbrella handy just in case. Welcome to your Monday, 6:28, and it's Sean in the morning. Hey, guess the song at 7:20, and it's summer songs again this week. Gonna make it easy. 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

0: 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In Fort Chip at 89.9, 88.7 in Red Deer. It's Sean in the morning, back from the weekend, 6:35. Hello and good morning. Hope you had a great weekend. I'd love to hear about it. If you got up to something fun, something, I don't know, something that meant something to you. Maybe you did a whole lot of nothing. Got some yard work done. Whatever. 866-909-7771. I still got a little dirt in my nails, which is kind of weird because it was Nick that was a woman possessed this weekend. She was on top of it. She's like, that's it. I'm getting stuff done. And while I was busy doing something close to nothing, she was tackling this, that, and the other thing. She's going to tell us about it maybe a little later on. But do I feel kind of gross about it? Yeah, not really. I'm okay. It's 11 this morning in Edmonton. Calgary's at 10, Siskiyou Nation at 12. Fort Mac and Wood Buffalo, along with Lethbridge, Medicine Hat, Piconi Nation, and Lloyd at 10. So is Slave Lake, Cold Lake, Lac La Vache, and Bonneville at 9. Red Deer's 11. 14 in GP and Horse Lake, First Nation, Peace River is sitting at 12. Now, if you're considering maybe a change up in careers, looking for a new job, did want to let you know that the OTNL, Employment and Training Society, is having an open house. It's coming, Friday. That'd be June 19th, 10 a.m. until 2 p.m. That's at 13227 146th Street. And Daniel Barker Trombley has the preview for you.
1: Community members looking to explore employment training and career development opportunities are invited to attend the OTNL Employment and Training Services open house on June 12th from 10 a.m. to 2 p.m. Derek Thunder, board member of OTNL Employment and Training Services, says the open house will connect attendees with programs, services, and supports aimed at helping individuals reaching their education, training, and employment goals through their fundamentals.
2: It's something that's fundamental with regards to the work that we do with regards to supporting the Indigenous community. And I think it's an important piece with regards to showcasing what OTNL does in support with that Indigenous community in education and employability and guidance.
1: In Edmonton, I'm Daniel Barker Trombley.
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1: He'll be at the Big Valley Jamboree August long weekend. Camrose, Alberta. Colin Ryan, that's my story, and I'm sticking to it. 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Yeah, BigValleyJamboree.com for all the details. Some great 90s access here. Mark Chestnut, Billy Dean, Colin Ray, your headliners, Riley Green, of course, Keith Urban. It's going to be quite a weekend, always is. I have many a memory and memories I can't remember from Big Valley. 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Your chance to win a request coming up in just a few minutes with Guess the Song, Summer Songs again. Feeling summery. So, now, curious how your weekend was, Candace.
2: It was nice. I got lots done. I did yard work and housework and did some cooking and, yeah.
1: See, that's making me tired already.
2: Yeah, yesterday was a bit of a full day. I made 3 batches of fried chicken and chicken and rice casserole so that I have meals for the next little bit.
1: Hang on, you're in Lethbridge? That's what, like a 6-hour drive? I could be there for lunch. Wow, good for you.
2: Yeah, it was super yummy. So I did that and did some yard work and did some housework and, you know, laundry and dishes and garbage and that kind of stuff and pulled weeds. And
1: good. Well, you need a week to recover from your weekend.
2: Yeah, that's why I'm like, okay, I'm going to class today and I get to sit all day.
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Redneck Till I Die. It's Drew Gregory, and it's Monday with Sean. 656. Carolina Hurricanes, Stanley Cup champions. Look at news, weather, and sports coming up for you next. Daryl Anderson, my old truck, on the Windspeaker Radio Network. When I

0: Good morning. I'm Sean Berg with Look at News and Sports on the Wind Speaker Radio Network. Alberta's arts community is getting a major funding boost. The federal government announcing $25 million over 5 years to support artists and arts organizations right across the province. The investment was unveiled in Calgary, and it'll be delivered through a new Alberta Focus Fund, administered by the Canada Council for the Arts. The council says the fund was shaped through 3 years of consultation to better reflect Alberta's needs. The program will prioritize support for Indigenous, deaf, disabled, and racialized artists, along with creators in rural and remote communities. Arts leaders in the province describe the move as historic and say it finally addresses longstanding gaps in federal arts funding. They say the new fund will help artists create, collaborate, and reach audiences across the province and beyond. The federal government says the arts remain central to Canada's identity, economy, and cultural life. More than 7,000 people filled GMC Stadium Saturday night for the first ever Calgary Stampede First Nations Rodeo and Relay. The event brought together top Indigenous rodeo athletes from across North America for saddle bronc, steer wrestling, and high-speed relay racing. Relay racing, new to the Stampede programming, features a three-person team and three horses, riders switching mounts at full speed. Organizers say the idea grew after demonstrations drew huge crowds at last year's Rotary International Convention. The Stampede created the standalone events to highlight Indigenous sports and culture, marking the 50th anniversary of the First Nations Rodeo Association. The night also included drumming, dancing, and a marketplace. Organizers say the event is a way to honor Treaty 7 nations who gathered on this land long before the Stampede began. And culture, music, and celebrations are all part of the upcoming Treaty Days in Mikisew. Daniel Barker Trombley has more.
1: Community members and visitors are invited to celebrate culture, community, and treaty relationships during Mikisew Cree First Nations Treaty Days on June 20th and 21st at the Community Hall in Bald Diamond at Fort Chippewyan. The two-day event will feature cultural activities, entertainment, and celebrations of Cree traditions. Jennifer Shoreman, events coordinator with Mikisew Cree First Nation, says excitement is building for this year's Treaty Days, featuring performances by Chelsea Young, Midnight Thunder, and David Lee Murphy. She says organizers are working hard to make the 2026 celebration the biggest and best Treaty Days yet.
2: We are ecstatic. We're ready to go. We have all of our ducks lined up. We are excited for the entertainment that's coming. We have a house band who is Chelsea Young and Midnight Thunder, who are going to be playing for the 2 days. And then we also have David Lee Murphy, who will be here on June 20th, who will also be performing. All of the committee, the Treaty Day committee, is all geared up, and we're ready to put on the best Treaty Days of 2026.
1: In Mikisew Cree First Nation, I'm Dana Barker-Trombley.
0: In sports, the Carolina Hurricanes have been crowned the Stanley Cup champions. Beat the Knights 3-0 in Game 6 of the Stanley Cup Final. Hurricanes captain Jordan Staal becoming the oldest Conn Smythe Trophy winner at the age of 37. Major League Baseball action. Jays losing 8-3 to the Yankees. Jays open a series in Boston tomorrow. Game time is 4:45. And in the NBA, the Knicks winning their first NBA title since 1973, beating the Spurs in Game 5, the final, 94-90. That's a look at news and sports. To find more stories from across our province, visit our websites at cfweradio.ca and cjwe.ca. Weather's next.
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0: Windspeaker Radio Network weather brought to you by Air North, the Yukon's airline. Fort Chippewyan, Buffalo, some fog patches this morning, then sunny and a high of 23. Fort McMurray, some fog patches this morning, then some sunshine and a high of 24. Grand Prairie and Horse Lake First Nation, cloudy this morning, 60% chance of showers through the afternoon, gusty winds and a high of 23. Edmonton, Leduc County, sunny this morning, some increasing cloud this afternoon, 60% chance of showers, and a high of 26. Calgary, Satina and Siksika Nation, some sun and cloud this morning. 30% chance of showers this morning and through the afternoon. Windy, and a high of 25. Slave Lake, some sun and cloud this morning. Clouding over through the afternoon, and some rain on the way. High 23. Lethbridge and Pequannie Nation, cloudy. 30% chance of showers early this morning. Clearing through the afternoon, windy, and a high of 27. Medicine Hat, some sun and cloud. 30% chance of showers this morning. High 27. Lac La Biche, Coal Lake and Bonnyville, sunny, and a high of 25. Red Deer County, some sun and cloud. 30% chance of showers this morning. 60 through the afternoon. High 25. Peace River, cloudy. 30% chance of showers this morning. Rain starting near noon. Risk of a thundershower as well. And windy. High 23. And an high level, cloudy. 30% chance of showers this morning. Rain beginning near noon. Risk of a thundershower. And a high of 24.
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Hank Jr., it's called Good Friends, and it's Monday with Sean, 7:14, back from the weekend. Hope you had a great one. Want to hear a tune this morning? Stick around. Your chance to win a request coming up in just a few minutes. Summer songs all this week. This morning, it's a summer song from Little Big Town. Easy peasy, I promise. We play in just a bit. This is the Windspeaker Radio Network.

It's Alan Jackson on the WinSpeaker Radio Network in Edmonton, 98.5, 88.1 in Calgary. Don't go rocking that jukebox. If you're planning a trip to Nashville anytime soon, Alan Jackson's opening up a little museum and distillery. It's called the Silver Billy Whiskey Distillery and Museum. Opens June 25th. You stop in, you grab a bevy, and then you walk around and learn about Alan. Sounds exciting, fun, and neat. So there you go. Something to plan if you're heading to Nashville anytime soon. It's Monday, 7:20, and it's Sean in the morning. Hope you had a great weekend. Weather was just, Got a lot of yard work done. Well, Sean, careful how you say things, because you didn't get a lot of yard work done. Nicole got a lot of yard work done. Nicole did a lot of stuff this weekend. I just stood back and went, are you sure you don't want help? No, I'm good. But do you want me to help? No. All right. When the neighbor lady leans over the fence and says, Sean, are you doing anything at all there? Because look at Nick. That's not good. Not good. It's 12 this morning in Edmonton. Calgary's 10 of 6 Nation at 13. 12 in Fort Mackinwood, Buffalo. 11 now. Lethbridge, Medicine Apicani Nation, Lloydminster, Coal Lake, Lac La Biche, and Bonnyville. It's 12 in Red Deer and Slave Lake. And 14 in GP, Horse Lake, First Nation, and in Peace River. All right. Mondays can be tough. If you need to hear a tune to get you moving a little bit, let's make it happen right now. It's Guess the Song, your chance to win a request. Summer songs all this week. I need the title of this one from Little Big Town. And I can't.

0: 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You tell me what it's called. We talk a little bit. And then we talk about your request, and then I play it for you. Simple as that. 866-909-7771.
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My girl, it's Donnie Parenteau on the Windspeaker Radio Network, and it's Monday with Sean, 729. Guess a song, your shot at a request. This week it's going to be all summer songs, because, well, don't look at tomorrow's forecast, just look out your window right now. You should see me, hopefully you're seeing what I'm seeing anyway. So summer songs all week, and this morning it's Little Big Town. I can't.

0: Boondocks.
1: It's Boondocks. Who's this?
0: My name's Desiree.
1: Hey, Desiree. Where are you calling from?
0: Edmonton.
1: How's the weekend?
0: Good. Just on my way to work.
1: Oh, you're on your way to work? What'd you get up to on the weekend? Anything exciting?
0: No, nothing really.
1: Just enjoyed the weather, huh? It was beautiful.
0: Yes, it was.
1: What can I play for you this morning?
0: I want to hear the rest of Boondocks now.
1: You got the Boondocks in your head.
0: Yeah.
1: Consider it done. You have a wonderful week.
0: Thanks, you too.

0: 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In Grand Prairie at 105.7, 106.3 in Medicine Hat. Monday with Sean, 7:37, back from the weekends. If you got up to something fun, interesting, neat, some sort of milestone, whatever, feel free. That's what we do on Mondays. Just talk about our weekends. If you got up to something good, at 866-909-7771. It was on this day in 1937. Country legend by the name of Waylon Jennings was born. Lost him February 13th of 2002. We're going to do a great song of the day from Waylon in just a moment. First off, got to talk hockey. Stanley Cup Finals, Robert. Did you know they were on? Have been for a little bit. Yeah. It's kind of hard to watch when there's no Canadian team in there. But the Canes, Stanley Cup champions. And wouldn't you know what? I found a Canes fan. Jocelyn, how are you?
1: I am doing wonderful.
0: I can imagine.
1: I'm walking my grandpuppies wearing my Aho jersey right now.
0: How long have you been a Canes fan?
1: Only 6 years.
0: Okay.
1: I discovered them in the bubble. I saw a television little thing about them and what they were doing in the bubble and stuff.
0: Uh-huh.
1: Fell in love with the team and... It's been go time ever since.
0: I am watching them celebrate on Twitter as we speak. Is that Rod Brindamore that I'm seeing shirtless hoisting the cup?
1: That is Rod Brindamore. He puts every man to shame.
0: I was just going to say, yeah, I don't look like that with my shirt off. I'll tell you that for sure.
1: All the guys say that too. Brindamore puts them to shame. So.
0: Holy smokes, yeah. Is he jet. Well, congratulations. It's got to be pretty exciting.
1: Oh, I'm getting a new tattoo this week.
0: Get out. A Canes tattoo?
1: I am. I'm getting the storm warning flag.
0: There it is.
1: With Sebastian Aho's signature right beside it.
0: Wow. Good for you. Congratulations. Amazing.
1: Thank you.
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12: Sean Burke's great song of the day.
0: Monday morning, 7:43. Yeah, born on this day in 1937 in Littlefield, Texas. Waylon Jennings, the legend. What more can you say? One of his many, many number ones coming up in just a moment. First off, when it comes to inspiration and folks that help you along the way, one of those helpers in Waylon's case was Grandpa Shipley.
13: Grandpa Shipley. You know, I got in an awful lot of trouble because I said something in the book, you know, and it's talking about his drinking. Now, my mama and my aunts got mad at me because they thought nobody in Littlefield knew that Grandpa drank. Everybody knew Grandpa drank. You know, I mean, he was the guy, if they give him any trouble, he'd put his hand around a gas pump and whip half of the police department. They even called me one time and said, what are we going to do with your grandpa? And I was in Tennessee at the time, and I said, you best leave him alone, because you ain't going to win. I think Grandpa taught me to cuss, which is not a very good thing, but all right. But you know, he had a way about him. He had a swagger, and the way he talked when he cussed, It just didn't bother you that bad, because it just seemed like it just slid right by. He and Grandma loved each other so much. Grandpa was strong. He had money for food in the house. Everybody had food, and everybody was fine. And
14: I've been down the Mississippi, down through New Orleans. Yes, I have.

0: find us in Calgary at 88.1, 96.7 in Coal Lake. It's Monday with Sean, 7:57. Back from the weekend, and it's a new work week. Here we go. We can do it. You've got this. News, weather, and sports coming up for you at 8. Your birthday and anniversary shout-outs coming up as well. If you missed one over the weekend, you know someone celebrating today, 866-909-7771. Same number for weekend highlights, and I've been racking my brain. It doesn't work quite as well as it used to. Trying to figure out exactly what I did this weekend. I know what Nick did. My lovely wife was super busy. How are you? Good morning, babe.
1: Hello, darling.
0: How are you?
1: Good. How are you?
0: Good. On Mondays on the show, we kind of talk about the highlights of our weekends, and I was just trying to piece together what I got up to. I know what you did, because you did the...
1: I took out all the leaves in the eaves trough all the way across the house.
0: Did the gutters, yeah.
1: Pressure washed the deck,
0: yeah.
1: I seeded all the patchy spots in the backyard.
0: Yes.
1: Could with the supplies we had.
0: Can you remember what I did?
1: 3 loads of laundry I did.
0: Hello?
1: What did you do?
0: I don't know.
1: Well, you had a relaxing weekend, and that's why I'm feeling a little tired this morning. But you enjoy the rest of your well-deserved relaxing day.
0: Take the rest of the year off, babe.
1: Yeah, right. I'd have to go out and buy fresh underwear because you wouldn't do the laundry.
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0: morning. I'm Sean Burke with a look at news and sports on the Windspeaker Radio Network. Alberta's arts community is getting a major funding boost. The federal government announcing $25 million over 5 years to support artists and arts organizations right across the province. The investment was unveiled in Calgary, and it'll be delivered through a new Alberta Focus Fund, administered by the Canada Council for the Arts. The council says the fund was shaped through 3 years of consultation to better reflect Alberta's needs. The program will prioritize support for Indigenous, deaf, disabled, and racialized artists, along with creators in rural and remote communities. Arts leaders in the province describe the move as historic and say it finally addresses longstanding gaps in federal arts funding. They say the new fund will help artists create, collaborate, and reach audiences across the province and beyond. The federal government says the arts remain central to Canada's identity, economy, and cultural life. More than 7,000 people filled GMC Stadium Saturday night for the first ever Calgary Stampede First Nations Rodeo and Relay. The event brought together top Indigenous rodeo athletes from across North America for saddle bronc, steer wrestling, and high-speed relay racing. Relay racing, new to the Stampede programming, features a three-person team and three horses, riders switching mounts at full speed. Organizers say the idea grew after demonstrations drew huge crowds at last year's Rotary International Convention. The Stampede created the standalone events to highlight Indigenous sports and culture, marking the 50th anniversary of the First Nations Rodeo Association. The night also included drumming, dancing, and a marketplace. Organizers say the event is a way to honor Treaty 7 nations who gathered on this land long before the Stampede began. And culture, music, and celebrations are all part of the upcoming Treaty Days in Mikisew. Daniel Barker Trombley has more.
1: Community members and visitors are invited to celebrate culture, community, and treaty relationships during Mikisew Cree First Nations Treaty Days on June 20th and 21st at the Community Hall and Ball Diamond at Fort Chippewan. The two-day event will feature cultural activities, entertainment, and celebrations of Cree traditions. Jennifer Shoreman, events coordinator with Mikisew Cree First Nation, says excitement is building for this year's Treaty Days, featuring performances by Chelsea Young, Midnight Thunder, and David Lee Murphy. She says organizers are working hard to make the 2026 celebration the biggest and best Treaty Days yet.
2: We are ecstatic. We're ready to go. We have all of our ducks lined up. We are excited for the entertainment that's coming. We have a house band who is Chelsea Young and Midnight Thunder, who are going to be playing for the 2 days. And then we also have David Lee Murphy, who will be here on June 20th, who will also be performing. All of the committee, the Treaty Day committee, is all geared up and we're ready to put on the best Treaty Days of 2026.
1: In Mikisew Cree First Nation, I'm Dana Barker Trombley.
0: In sports, the Carolina Hurricanes have been crowned the Stanley Cup champions. Beat the Knights 3-0 in Game 6 of the Stanley Cup Final. Hurricanes captain Jordan Staal becoming the oldest Conn Smythe Trophy winner at the age of 37. Major League Baseball action, Jays losing 8-3 to the Yankees. Jays open a series in Boston tomorrow. Game time is 4:45. And in the NBA, the Knicks winning their first NBA title since 1973, beating the Spurs in Game 5, the final, 94-90. That's a look at news and sports. To find more stories from across our province, visit our websites at cfweradio.ca and cjwe.ca. Weather's next.
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0: Windspeaker Radio Network weather brought to you by Air North, the Yukon's airline. Fort Chippewa, Buffalo, some fog patches this morning, then sunny and a high of 23. Fort McMurray, some fog patches this morning, then some sunshine and a high of 24. Grand Prairie and Horse Lake First Nation, cloudy this morning, 60% chance of showers through the afternoon, gusty winds and a high of 23. Edmonton, Leduc County, sunny this morning, some increasing cloud this afternoon, 60% chance of showers and a high of 26. Calgary, Satina and Siskanation. Some sun and cloud this morning. 30% chance of showers this morning and through the afternoon. Windy and a high of 25. Slave Lake, some sun and cloud this morning. Clouding over through the afternoon and some rain on the way. High 23. Lethbridge and Pekani Nation, cloudy. 30% chance of showers early this morning. Clearing through the afternoon. Windy and a high of 27. Medicine Hat, some sun and cloud. 30% chance of showers this morning. High 27. Lac La Biche, Coal Lake and Bonnyville, sunny and high of 25. Red Deer County, some sun and cloud, 30% chance of showers this morning, 60 through the afternoon, high 25. Peace River, cloudy, 30% chance of showers this morning, rain starting near noon, risk of a thundershower as well, and windy, high 23. And an eye level, cloudy, 30% chance of showers this morning, rain beginning near noon, risk of a thundershower, and a high of 24.
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Chase Matthew. It's called Drives My Truck. Do I still have my winter tires on? I thought I was going to do it this weekend. And then I thought, no, that's not going to happen. Monday with Sean. 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

broadcasting throughout the province on CFWE in the north and CJWE in the south. 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

0: Brooks and Dunn, that ain't no way to go on the Wind Speaker Radio Network in Cold Lake at 96.7, 88.7 Red Deer, your birthday and anniversaries in a moment. It's Monday with Sean. It's 8:22. Nice start to the week, too. Looking pretty darn good. I would suggest you enjoy today as much as you possibly can. Trying to scroll through some of the long-range forecasts for all of us, and it looks like we're back into the rain. So, just a heads up. Now, southbound, let's see, Deerfoot, 17th Avenue in Calgary. There is a collision there, and the two right lanes are blocked at the moment. Southbound Deerfoot, 17th Avenue Southeast, expects it to be slow going. It is warming up nicely, 15 in Edmonton, 14 in Calgary, Satina, Siskiyou Nation, up to 15 in Fort Mackinwood, Buffalo, 13, Lethbridge, Medicine-Hat, Pequannie Nation, Cold Lake, Lac La Vache, and Bonnyville, Lloyd and Red Deer, 14, 15 in GP, Horse Lake, First Nation, and Slave Lake, and it's up to 16 in Peace River.
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0: Monday, June 15th, here we go with your birthday and anniversary shout-outs. Cody's 32 today. Happy birthday from Mom Candace. Darlene Gale, happy birthday, Darlene. Also, Dale Lee is one of my racing buddies. Crazy fast. Dale, happy birthday. And Melanie Bem. Melanie, happy birthday. Have a wonderful day. On the list of celebs, Doogie. Doogie Howser. He's forever going to be known as Doogie Howser, isn't he? Poor Neil Patrick Harris. He's 53. Courtney Cox is 62. Helen Hunt from Mad About You fame. Well, and Twister and a bunch of other things. Love Helen Hunt. 63. And Jim Belushi is 72. And that's it. If you're celebrating today, have the best day ever. And when you know someone celebrating, let me know through our websites. CFWERadio.ca and CJWE.ca.
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0: He'll be at the Big Valley Jamboree August long weekend in Camrose. It's Billy Dean. That's July 30th through August 2nd. Only the Wind. 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And it's Monday with Sean. It's 8:35, just recapping the weekends. And some of you had some, dare I say, fantastic weekends. A little bit jealous. Carol, do tell.
1: I got myself a new vehicle.
0: Fantastic. Good for you. Now, is this a new to you? Is it brand spanking new? Does it have that smell?
1: It's new to me. I haven't bought a new one since I was in my 20s.
0: Yeah, I never have. I've only ever bought used cars.
1: Yeah, stay with it. It's not worth it.
0: So what did you get yourself now that you're talking yourself out of it?
1: It is a 2018 Cruze.
0: Oh, very nice. The Chevy Cruze.
1: Yes.
0: Is it very sporty? Do you feel like you're a race car driver?
1: Well, it's the turbo boost.
0: Oh, lug out.
1: I've got to get used to driving it because it's too computerized.
0: So true.
1: I had a 2009. It's like going there. What the hell? Where's the key? It's a fob.
0: My truck still has a lighter in it.
1: I wish. Those are great. Little kids would just go, what's this, and burn themselves.
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0: Johnny Lee, Lane Brody, the Yellow Rose of Texas on the Windspeaker Radio Network in Peace River at 91.7, 106.3 in Medicine Hat. It's Monday with Sean. It's 8:45. Talking about our weekends. What you get up to?
1: We gutted this house and got it ready for sale. Like, oh, and you want to know how hard of work it is to get rid of 33 years of stuff?
0: Oh, I can't imagine. We walk into the basement, look around and go, oh, gosh, when are we going to deal with all of this? And we just close the door and go back upstairs. I don't want to deal with any of that stuff.
1: No, I didn't want to either, but I had no choice.
0: And it's tough to let go of stuff.
1: You know, it is. At first, it is really hard, but then all of a sudden, the Elsa song started ringing in my head, going, let it go, let it go. We don't need this junk no more.
0: I remember a show that used to be on TLC, and they would remind people, you know what, you're not getting rid of memories, just stuff. You hang on to the memory, you let
1: that's
0: go of the stuff.
1: 100%.
0: Mm-hmm.
1: 100%. We had a little difficulty looking at all the money that was gone. That stuff, though, not going to lie.
0: We could sell this on Marketplace, you know. Throw it in the trash. Okay, got
1: it. Yeah, well, it's a big donation.
0: Things off to Goodwill?
1: Goodwill, other places that support, you know.
0: Nice.
1: People that are getting back up on their feet.
0: That's a good thing.
1: Yeah, it's blessing somebody else, my friend.
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It's Gary Allen, Smoke Rings in the Dark, and it's Monday with Sean. It's 8:54. Hey, Radio Bingo's back at 6 tonight. 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

Boots off. It's John Party, and it's Monday with Sean. It's 9:07. Hope the week's off to a great start for you. This hour, Alberta's best country from Toby Keith, George Strait, Chase Beckham, and Neil McCoy. Beat This Summer. It's Brad Paisley on the Windspeaker Radio Network.

0: The king of rock and roll, it's Elvis, always on my mind on the Windspeaker Radio Network in Edmonton, 98.5, 88.1 in Calgary. And it's Sean. Hello there. Happy Monday. It's 9:20. Mondays can be a little tough. Let's make somebody's Monday. Melissa McKay. Melissa, you're the lucky winner of our Nashville North Best Seats in the House contest. Now, not only you, but you and three of your friends off to see Bailey Zimmerman, Ashley McBride, Jade Eagleson, and Russell Dickerson. So congrats, have a great time, all four of you. 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So congrats, Melissa. It's going to be a lot of fun. Now let's talk weather, shall we? Warming up nicely. Enjoy the day, though, because, well, things are going to take a turn. Looks like later this afternoon, maybe, for a lot of us anyway. 17 this morning in Edmonton, Fort Mac and Wood Buffalo. 16, Calgary, Satina, Siksika Nation, up to 16 in Lethbridge, Medicine at Pecani Nation. 16 in Lloyd, 15 in Cold Lake, Lac La Biche and Bonnyville. 16 in GP Horse Lake First Nation. 17 in Red Deer and Peace River and Slave Lake as well. And sit tight, Joe Diffie is coming up next.
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Her name is Stella Lefty. It's called Boston, and it's Monday with Sean, our winner on Radio Bingo Saturday night. Got their cards at Sour Moose in Toadfield. 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We play again tonight. 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George Strait, it's wrapped. And this is the Windspeaker Radio Network. Didn't have

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0: Hey, if you can't be good, at least be good at it. Neil McCoy on the Wind Speaker Radio Network in Calgary at 88.1, 98.5 in Edmonton. Monday with Sean, it's 9:43. We've been recapping our weekends. And, well, some had some pretty darn good weekends. See, Carol got herself some new wheels. Corrine was cleaning out the house, getting set for life in a motorhome. Then we had many who just did some nice yard work at the Berkey house. Well, Nick was very busy. I wasn't busy at all. She was on the roof cleaning the gutters. She pressure washed the deck. Like, I mean, it was an exhausting weekend watching people do stuff. How was your weekend, Alan?
1: 2 rounds of golf this weekend. I'm tuckered out.
0: Do you walk or do you cart it?
1: Oh, I cart.
0: Oh, otherwise, good. Yeah, I was going to say, holy smokes, that's a lot of walking. How did you play?
1: I hit the ball. The ball flew. It was pretty good.
0: It went that way and that way, and even some of them went that way.
1: Right. That's exactly it.
0: Hey, if you come out of the woods with a ball that isn't yours, it's still a ball. I think that counts.
1: Hey, you know what? That's my son was finding golf balls like crazy. I buy them by the shipping container. Bring them overseas.
0: You played that well, do you?
1: Well, you see, I want to get this stamp to stamp on the ball that says, if you found this ball, that means you suck too.
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Everything I need. It's Chase Beckham and it's Sean. I got a scoots. It's 9:53. Have a fantastic Monday. I'll be back in tomorrow morning. Start time is 6 right across the Windspeaker Radio Network. Daryl Stranger has your national Indigenous news coming up for you at 10. This is Marty Stewart's Love and Luck, and this is the Windspeaker Radio Network.

0: This is a look at your national Indigenous news. I'm Daryl Stranger. A $66 million settlement has been reached in a Birth Alerts class action in British Columbia. Birth Alerts involve the exchange of information between a social worker and a hospital. When the social worker feels an expectant mother may put their newborn at risk, they issue a birth alert by informing the hospital of the pregnancy. The hospital, in turn, will notify the social worker when the baby is born. The lawsuit said that Birth Alerts shared private information without the person's knowledge and that the practice disproportionately affected Indigenous families. The lawsuit in BC was filed in 2021 on behalf of people who were the subject of Birth Alerts. The province's records reported that 3,000 people were the subject of a birth alert in BC before the practice was ended in 2019. The settlement would provide $2,000 for eligible class members, with Indigenous class members to receive an additional amount and a collective fund to support affected families and communities. Class counsel said many people may not even know a birth alert was sent about them. The alerts were typically sent by child welfare workers from the Ministry of Children and Family Development to hospitals or delegated Indigenous agencies about a pregnant person before they gave birth. The settlement still has to be approved by the Supreme Court of British Columbia, and a hearing will take place on December 4th. The Nunavut government is recommending a tenfold increase to the Baffin Island caribou harvest after a dramatic recovery in the population. Their proposal is detailed in a submission to the Nunavut Wildlife Management Board for its upcoming meetings beginning June 24th in Kingite. The board has the authority under the Nunavut Agreement to set harvest levels. Right now, the total allowable harvest for the 2026 season is 550 caribou, and that figure is set to increase by 50 each following year. The Environment Department is now suggesting this year's quota go up to 6,000 caribou, roughly 12% of the estimated population, with an annual increase of 125 caribou each year. A December 2025 report based on data from aerial surveys said the new recommendations are a result of strict controls on harvesting over the past decade. Now it's up to the Nunavut Wildlife Management Board to respond to the submission after their meeting, and Environment Minister Brian Kounou said he hopes to have a decision soon after. The Nunavut government's submission also made several other recommendations. They include holding annual meetings on caribou management, biennial population surveys, and maintaining a coordinated data collection program. The caribou harvest season generally begins in July. Robert Munsch is one of Canada's most celebrated authors. His books have been translated into 22 Indigenous languages and dialects, according to Scholastic Canada. Soon, that will become 26 Indigenous languages and dialects. That's because 20 of Munsch's books are now being translated into 4 languages spoken in the Yukon. Those languages are Kaska, Tlingit, Southern Tuchon, and Northern Tuchon. The project is being led by the Yukon Native Language Center, who received $294,000 from the Yukon government for the initiative. The transcribed Munsch books are currently in the final stage of editing and are set to be delivered to communities in the fall. That's a look at your National Indigenous News.
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4: 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And it's time for Conversational Dene with Mary Ruling. Living in Northern Canada, Mary wants to do her part to preserve the Dene language. Here's Mary Ruling with Conversational Dene on CFWE.
5: Hello, welcome to Conversational Dene. I'm Mary Ruling. In today's episode, I will be translating medicinal plants because we pick them in the spring. A lot of them, there are lots of plants, but I will name a few. So simply walking in the woods provides medical benefits. That's true. It's so quiet. You just hear the wind and the birds. It's beautiful to walk in the woods. So a good time to pick is in the spring. The Creator gifted us with medicines, and when we use these gifts, we show our gratitude and our respect by making offerings such as tobacco, matches, or hair, food, or anything you have to offer that is natural or organic. So as you lay your offering, say a prayer and a small thank you from the heart. And there's also an indigenous medicine pouch or medicine bag. And that is used to carry herbs, protective stones, and tokens of spiritual significance. These pouches serve as a protection or a connection to the creator. So the four sacred medicines are sage, otsana, sage, tobacco, tsalt ue, sweet grass, oktsan, cedar, the tree of life, but that's a not dead chin. Protection hal insai a sacred ababa a ye kuy nahi herbs ye da salane dia san sik et abel ye nent anaba estin in lansi a ye beth in sao at the neck of the zenestin hala a ye ya. Medicine pouch uli niti veth. So I will start with willow bark. Kate uze ibetor ala. Use for pain and fever. Willow bark. Kate uze. 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So that heals sore throats, colds, coughs, influenza. And how to prepare this is you pour boiled water over freshly scraped bark and tips and cones for 5 to 10 minutes. Boil spruce boughs to make steam. It kills germs in the air. Kuyi tsu chok. Bits in it, sinded, akane hadane ye. Bed lounge in nothing, sinde, think beaste. A ye 10 minutes out, I think beaste. It betor a la ba. Da kothu, dana de ya yahoo. Ya, influenza did. Then it's it is the little hilgas chab at or ala. Kui nash husu to tsunk anka dalthane. But I is in germs to dat in la, germs dalthi, dat dalthi, a yidre. Black spruce tsu chok. Tsu chokulye. And there's also dandelion. Oxlini hulielai. Cot oxlini huliel, cot oxlina hoti la net deant a tipet or ahoti. So it helps keep your liver and kidney healthy and also helps with diabetes. Cuye oxlini dandelion taluna yartani shade bacons eu, but orons ane deha. Nahitan hatayel chalu adayel tela oxlinden in rana.
6: Thank you for tuning in. 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

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I'm Mary Ruling. 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Also helps with diabetes. 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You can strain it after you boil it. And then drink 3 cups a day to treat fever and congestion or whatever ailments you have. Labrador tea, Labrador tea. So that's the treat sore throats, chest congestion, blood purifier. It helps with kidney problems. So you boil that for 10 minutes and drink 3 times a day as well. Kuyide nagkwada hulye dana sayat oil ala baalit di ho seo tahts at dala satsinak ay baat dana hotea nat insnila kutana ve a yadet I habit or au dana ziya a yadet I habit or au ay dana dala dan an dala 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Zenni. So that also treats colds, headaches. It's supposed to improve the immune system. So what, how you prepare it is sometimes people do boil it and with Labrador tea together and drink it that way. But you can also use it in powder form. And put it in your tea. And it's supposed to help. Oh, sorry. So you burn the tips of the roots and breathe it in. Breathe in the smoke. And that's supposed to help your immune system. Kui red roots and nihulye. Ayit itibator ala. 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
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Tamarack, ni ve. Collect tender shoots in the spring, boil branches for 30 minutes, and use liquid to gargle for sore throat. Simmer the cones for 30 minutes to make liquid to treat upset stomach, headaches, and it's a tonic for liver and spleen as well. 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We will be right back after the break.

0: Welcome back to Conversational Denny. 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Well, let's get back to the topic of medicinal plants you can pick in the woods. 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Bagganehel, Hunt Ada Sithan Thil Sibabali, Hels Earth, Idu. And this is supposed to, like chaga, is supposed to help with blood sugar levels. And it helps boost immune system. Kuyi edere banza jere ki kutsi. 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Ba'a diabetes nits ide nits isuka. 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A hell immune system, dear Netzi. 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Ta netaho ala, ba'alitio seu. You make tea and then you can drink it three times a day, chaga. And it's supposed to help with your immune system and blood sugar levels. E atipet or asni lai. Tsaket zabet alure. Wild rose is in sole, in solile. In ba, cause wild rose known to have more vitamin C than oranges, high in vitamin A, K, and many B vitamins. Also used to make jellies, syrups, and to flavor ice cream. Kui wild rose in pak osa. A ye tlalka tlada dila ye wild rose than a she. A bakoin ide. A ye tlad chicho anzin vitamins by yasha snila. A ye ku vitamin A tlu. 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And then there's prickly wild rose in sole hulilaide with a tibatan lahi kuhleni. Yeah. A in sole, begatanishe the daril kose, daram bandaze, begatanisheni. A ye de mouth infection, Hanezumsnila, shortness of breath. So how you prepare it is pour boiled water over fresh or dried wild rose petals for 5 minutes. So you boil water, then you pour it over the petals for 5 minutes to make tea. And then you chew the fresh buds and leaves for health. And there's stinging nettle, I think that's what it's called. This plant has been used to treat anemia and poor circulation. And then we had another one called, they're really high, I forget the name, fireweed. That's another one you can use. You make tea with it, and that'll boost your immune system as well. And that one is called, it has a couple of names as well. That one's called bee flower in Dene. Isto in bai da dila nahite na. Nahite te ele da dila. Eit in a zoons nisne diha. Thank you for tuning in. Merci cho.
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0: Ja mjukik se pak ek tota kapunai me giskak. Here on a Monday, kapunai me giskak. I just thought I'd send you guys a hello, good morning. I hope you're all having a good day, but we just finished Love on the Loose. McBride in the ride. Act Love on the Loose. I wonder, that's a gama saggy to win a mutemaga. Love on the Loose. And within a few minutes, because we're up to now, we're here for a good time. Terry Clark, and I got it honest. And before that, a while ago, we did a little bit of Big John McNeil on a fiddle by Ernest Munoz. And I hope you guys really enjoyed that one. That's Ernest Munoz on the fiddle. I don't know if it is, but that's what it says. Ernest Munoz, Big John McNeil. So I hope you enjoyed that one. Here in Alberta's best country, CFWE. I got this weekend. Beaver Lake. They had a get together. So with my fiddler. And we had a good time, but didn't mind that I kept them fiddle, that young lady. Deanna Dolstra, one of the best fiddlers I've ever been on stage with. So I really enjoy her company, mana. And we did good, her and I together. You know, I did some songs and the people enjoyed it. Here in Alberta's best country, CFWE.
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0: Leanne Rhymes, Dictagon Ragisik Twitchigestamatic, Committed, Dictagon Gasikata. I hope you enjoyed that one. We just finished playing that one. And before that was Hello Walls, Dictagon Fair and Young, Magota Semak Mina, Kaskwiptamatna, Kaskwiptamatna, wow. Nobody loves you, nobody loves like you, Armin Duck Chief, Victor. And a little bit of Redneck Roll, Bradley Hale, Victor. And Worth Your Wild, Russell Dickerson. And with the money on Cafe Pitamek, Cowgirls Don't Cry. And with the money on Cafe Pitamek, you're in Alberta's best country, CFWE. And yesterday, my daughter Chantel was her anniversary, wedding anniversary. Happy anniversary yesterday, my girl. I hope you guys are having a good time wherever you're at. And I was there on a vacation, so didn't matter me ask Nuxie to be able to go to on a vacation. Me, I don't go very far. I usually go to the back, my backyard on a vacation. Oh, I bad bada Nuxie. You know, like I don't like traveling that much. So I don't like to go too far, that's for sure. Here in Alberta's best country, CFWE, Magawi Pachatakasquiptamatnane, the cast classic country, the old country, for 1 hour, and I hope you all enjoy that, like 12 to 1. Then I'll be back after 1, asaming a peto utanakta, one more time, and don't forget me na wapake. At 9 o'clock is request line. Penduhta mukigonma. Come and visit young Sean Burke and request your song. You can text it in. You can email it in. And you can, I don't know, like call it in, I guess. That's either of the things you do. You're in Alberta's best country. Hi, hi.
1: 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Thank you.
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I know this is the same road I took the day I left home, but it sure looks different now. 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
1: Yes. 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

stayed all alone. He didn't say much, he kind of quiet and shy. And if you spoke at all, you just said hi to Big John. Somebody said he came from New Orleans, where he got in a fight over a Cajun queen and a crashing blow from a huge right hand.

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Through the dust and the smoke of this man-made hell walked a giant of a man that the miners knew well, grabbed a sagging timber and gave out with

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With Jackson Timbers, they started back down. Then came that rumble way down in the ground. And the smoke and gas belched out of that mine. Everybody knew it was evil.

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1: Well, there never was a house like the Tennessee.

had the blood, and there never was a horse like the Tennessee Stud. Stir up the stir up.

0: had the blood, and there never was a horse like the Tennessee Stud.
1: This is a look at your national Indigenous news. I'm Daryl Stranger. A $66 million settlement has been reached in a birth alerts class action in British Columbia. Birth alerts involve the exchange of information between a social worker and a hospital. When the social worker feels an expectant mother may put their newborn at risk, they issue a birth alert by informing the hospital of the pregnancy. The hospital, in turn, will notify the social worker when the baby is born. The lawsuit said that birth alerts shared private information without the person's knowledge and that the practice disproportionately affected Indigenous families. The lawsuit in BC was filed in 2021 on behalf of people who were the subject of birth alerts. The province's records reported that 3,000 people were the subject of a birth alert in BC before the practice was ended in 2019. The settlement would provide $2,000 for eligible class members, with Indigenous class members to receive an additional amount and a collective fund to support affected families and communities. Class Council said many people may not even know a birth alert was sent about them. The alerts were typically sent by child welfare workers from the Ministry of Children and Family Development to hospitals or delegated Indigenous agencies about a pregnant person before they gave birth. The settlement still has to be approved by the Supreme Court of British Columbia, and a hearing will take place on December 4th. The Nunavut government is recommending a tenfold increase to the Baffin Island caribou harvest after a dramatic recovery in the population. The proposal is detailed in a submission to the Nunavut Wildlife Management Board for its upcoming meetings beginning June 24th in Kingite. The board has the authority under the Nunavut Agreement to set harvest levels. Right now, the total allowable harvest for the 2026 season is 550 caribou, and that figure is set to increase by 50 each following year. The Environment Department is now suggesting this year's quota go up to 6,000 caribou, roughly 12% of the estimated population, with an annual increase of 125 caribou each year. A December 2025 report based on data from aerial surveys said the new recommendations are a result of strict controls on harvesting over the past decade. Now it's up to the Nunavut Wildlife Management Board to respond to the submission after their meeting, and Environment Minister Brian Kounou said he hopes to have a decision soon after. The Nunavut government's submission also made several other recommendations. They include holding annual meetings on caribou management, biennial population surveys, and maintaining a coordinated data collection program. The caribou harvest season generally begins in July. Robert Munsch is one of Canada's most celebrated authors. His books have been translated into 22 Indigenous languages and dialects, according to Scholastic Canada. Soon, that will become 26 Indigenous languages and dialects. That's because 20 of Munsch's books are now being translated into 4 languages spoken in the Yukon. Those languages are Kaska, Tlingit, Southern Tuchon, and Northern Tuchon. The project is being led by the Yukon Native Language Center, who received $294,000 from the Yukon government for the initiative. The transcribed Munsch books are currently in the final stage of editing and are set to be delivered to communities in the fall. That's a look at your National Indigenous News.
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in Treaty 6 and 8 and the homeland of the Métis Nation of Alberta. 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Anta Treaty 6 Mina 8, Mina Otaskiko tse le Métis Nation of Alberta, Inatuhta Mikoma, CFWE, Alberta's Best Country.

0: Emupunapitagiskak. 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We missed you, Mom. We love you, Mom. And we just finished playing there, Ladies Love Outlaws. That's a Waylon and Willie song, I think, originally, but Confederation Railroad Dicta. And Otawi Putzka swept them out now in a little while. Maybe it was Memphis. Maybe it was. You know, it is Pam Tillis. And Janie Ukta, Seaweed, Egnutamanigan Kape Petamek. And all my exes, after a while, Egnutamanigan Kape Petamek. This is where you hear all that great music. I hope you're really having a great day. And on Saturday, they had Métis Fest at Métis Crossing. Went out there and kind of watched the shows and some great entertainers, that's for sure. I was proud of my young cousin there, Aaron Berlin. She did a great job. And, you know, Lawrence was there, and George, that's her dad. And they were, yeah, she was good to watch, that's for sure. She's got a great future. She's a great songwriter. So she's really looking forward into doing her own, a lot of her own songs. That first song she sang, can't remember the name of it, but really enjoyed that song. And there was some great entertainment, that's for sure. My good friend, who wants pizza, Donnie Pronto. Oh, he put on a good show. Oh, he put on a great show. He was on for an hour, and what a great show he put on, that's for sure. I told his story, the life of how he became a musician, and there was a lot of great music, that's for sure. So it's good to see all that here in Alberta's best country, CFWE. Hi, hi.
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in Treaties 6 and 8 in the Métis Nation of Alberta. 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And now in Dene. Kutuho Edre, I ni hoel zaili e denenene ke treaties ekel tage chu ekel dinge e ke beyaya ti CFWE shen.

0: Oh, I got me none that new dip ain't to pay, hun. Running short of time, that's for sure. Already, and that seems like what's been happening. You know, Big Sky, we just finished playing for you. I hope you enjoyed that one there. And then we're, after it in a little while, Brian White, Kaspoop Tamatnan, Rebecca Lynn, Thinking About You, Ukta, Brent Evazina, and Joss Norad, Ukta, One Hand on the Wheel. After midnight, if we get a chance, them are the ones we're going to squeeze in. But don't go too far. I'll be back tomorrow. That'll be Tuesday. And come and visit us. So Wednesday, we'll do Convo Cree. I hope you're coming in and enjoy that, that's for sure. Convo Cree on Wednesday at 10 o'clock. And it was really good to be here today. But tomorrow's another day. So some great music that the Gaki Tin. And this weekend is Fort McKay having talent show. On Thursday is going to be jigging and youth and stuff like that. And on Saturday is, I believe it's McKay Idol. And then on Saturday is Blue Rodeo. Blue Rodeo. It's always good to see Jim Cuddy. I haven't seen him in years. So I wonder if he'll remember me. yeah. Last time we opened for him is about 12, 13 years ago. It was good. He was a good guy. He's a real down-to-earth guy, Jim Cuddy. So I'm looking forward to Blue Rodeo, Fort McKay. On Saturday. Hi.
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2: 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Ispimik. 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
3: Water is one of the first elements. 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Water is bimatsuin, like, you know, the water you see there. It has a spirit. So how can we legislate a spirit? It's impossible.
4: That was Elder Bernice Stoney of Samson Cree Nation in Muscogees sharing her voice and connection to the water. Today, that water is at risk. On March 14th, Alberta enforced Bill 7, the Water Amendment Act, without the free, prior, and informed consent of First Nations. In response, the Chief Steering Committee on Technical Services and Keepers of the Water stand in unified opposition. This legislation merges the Peace Slave and Athabasca River basins into one system, covering nearly 80% of Alberta's river flow. 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

Alberta's Best Country, CFWE, 105.7 Grand Prairie, 96.7 Moose Hills, and 94.5 Anzac. It's Brooklyn. Happy Monday. We are back at the start of the week. I hope you're having a great day. You can always let me know what you got up to this weekend at 866-909-7771. Here is Hal Ketchum on Alberta's Best Country.

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0: Patti Loveless and Hurt Me Bad in a Real Good Way. You're listening to Alberta's Best Country CFWE. This afternoon, I want to know, what is a pet peeve that really gets to you? My number one is when I'm texting someone and they respond with a thumbs up. I hate it. Or they are too grammatically correct. They put a period at the end of the sentence. And I know it sounds really weird. At the end of the day, that is what you're supposed to do. But I kind of grew up in this weird period where when we're texting back and forth with my friends, we never put a period at the end of our sentences unless we are annoyed or mad at the other person. So now whenever I see someone like puts a period at the end of their sentence and they're texting me, I'm like, great. They're mad at me, and I have no idea what I did. So let me know, what is a pet peeve that really gets to you? You can tell me on Facebook or send me a text at 866-909-7771.
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So if you missed that chance at winning some cash on Saturday, that is okay. 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

0: Riley Green, there was this girl. You're listening to Alberta's Best Country CFWB, the Wainwright Stampede. It is gearing up for this weekend. It is their 73rd annual rodeo. It all kicks off on Thursday. Then you get to start your weekend. They have a stampede parade and four rodeo shows, plus some chuck wagon races. Those are waiting for you this weekend. You can find where to get those tickets at cfwbradio.ca.
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Alberta's Best Country, CFWE. We are coming up to 3 o'clock. I'm going to have your great song of the day and some Joe Diffie. Here's the Oak Ridge Boys. It's Elvira on Alberta's Best Country.

Alberta's Best Country, CFWE 90.5, Lac La Biche, 91.7, Jusard, and 98.5, HD Channel 1 in Edmonton. It's Brooklyn. I hope your Monday is treating you well. This afternoon, we've been talking about pet peeves. Do you have any that just really set you off? You can tell me yours by saying it on Facebook or giving me a call or a text at 866-909-7771. Here's Luke Combs, I Ain't No Cowboy, on Alberta's Best Country.

0: been said, no redneck ever. You're listening to Alberta's Best Country. It is time for your great song of the day. Back in 1987, Dwight Yoakam was number one on the country charts.
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0: your great song of the day, Little Ways by Dwight Yoakam here on Alberta's Best Country. Back in 1987, he was number one on the country charts with his album Hillbilly Deluxe. It was the second number one album for him on the country charts. And four of those songs, they were released as singles, which each became top 10 hits in 1987 and 1988.
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listening to Alberta's Best Country CFWE. And if you're a car lover, there is a car show and a pop-up market coming to Westlock on Saturday. It's going to be at their Rotary Spirit Center. You can join them from 10 to 2. Check out their one-of-a-kind car show and, of course, do some local shopping. I don't know much about cars, but I can appreciate a good-looking car. That is coming up on Saturday. Here is David Lee Murphy, All Lit Up in Love, on Alberta's Best Country.

0: Old Dominion, it's making good time. You're listening to Alberta's Best Country CFWE. I have a very special guest joining the afternoon show. Tenille Towns is here. Thank you for chatting with me. You are making a couple stops here in Alberta. And something that I love about your performances is that they always feel so intimate. It really does feel like you are sitting down, hanging out with a friend. Now, is this something that is totally intentional, or is it just kind of like how it ends up becoming?
1: Oh, thank you for saying that. That's literally my whole mission statement. For music, that's why I create songs, is because I think I want to just make something that might help somebody else feel a little less alone. And that's how I want to feel about music. So it's really cool when people show up as that community. It blows me away every time. But we've been building this for years, and every time I get on stage at one of my shows, it's like cool to talk about the fact that it's a safe place for everybody to just show up and be who they are. Yeah. And that's exactly what they've been doing through the years. And it does kind of feel like a community, and there's lots of emotion. You know, some of these songs call for us to kind of dig through some grief or sit in some uncomfortable feelings, and then also just to let it all go and feel some joy together. And I love that people are really showing up with that kind of vulnerability that's open-hearted to all the spectrum of those emotions. And I love live music. There's nothing like that feeling of being in a room of people connected by, I don't know, feeling something similar together. It's so cool. Bring a heart ready for any emotion, and I can't wait. These have been really fun shows. They're really more personal, more intimate, more storyteller, and it's just me and a guitar coming. So I can't wait.
0: Love how you mentioned that the things on stage are actually things like from your living room. Do you have a favorite decor piece that you love to bring on stage?
1: I mean, this tour has been, there's a couch, there's I don't really have a proper keyboard stand, so I've just been using this desk with some of my books.
0: Okay.
1: There's like a picture that a fan drew actually in Glasgow of my dog. She drew with pencil and it's so incredible. So I have that sits up there. I have some books that a few other fans like folded the pages of to put song titles in, and so that sits on stage. It's like there's a lot of special things that, you know, mean a lot to me on there. So I hope people feel the love when they see that.

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Bird is Best Country, CFWE 88.7, Red Deer 89.9, Horse Lake. We are coming up to 4 o'clock. We're going to take a look at your news, sports, and weather. Here is Jason McCoy. 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

Good afternoon. Here's the latest news in northern and central Alberta on CFWE. RCMP are investigating an alleged hate-related incident after an Alberta Energy Company's teepee was vandalized the day after a ceremony. Vandalism targeting a ceremonial teepee in Hardisty is under investigation by Killam Forestburg RCMP, as raising concern during a period of national Indigenous importance as June marks National Indigenous History Month in Canada. Police say the incident occurred overnight between June 11th and 12th after a teepee had been raised earlier that day during a ceremony led by elders from Musquechese. In an RCMP release, investigators say the teepee's canvas was defaced with spray-painted hate-based images and messages. Similar race-based graffiti was also found nearby along 48 Ave Street, south of 43rd Street. Officers believe the incidents are connected and occurred in succession. The graffiti has since been removed. Investigators are asking anyone with surveillance or dashcam footage from the area late that night to come forward. Tips can be provided to Killam Forestburg RCMP or anonymously through Crime Stoppers. Police are looking for the driver who hit a youth pedestrian in Parkland County yesterday. The driver hit the boy on Larry's Road near Range Road 15, east of the Chateau Heights community, between 8:30 p.m. and 10. The boy was found on the road and was treated by paramedics. The vehicle is described as an older, dark-colored Chevrolet pickup truck that had a gray canopy and one burnt-out headlight. Witnesses or anyone with dashcam footage of the area is asked to call Parkland RCMP or Crime Stoppers. Residential street cleaning begins for Grand Prairie residents today. The City of Grand Prairie will have crews removing sand and other debris left from their winter operations as they operate on a similar schedule, shifting between Week A and Week B neighborhoods. The street cleaning begins today at Hillside, Mount View, and Montrose neighborhoods from 7 a.m. to 9:30 p.m. Wildfire danger has reached very high levels in Fort Fitzgerald and remains high across the rest of Fort McMurray Forest area

0: as warmer temperatures increase the risk of new fires. Alberta Wildfire said today that wildfires can easily start and spread under current conditions and is urging residents to avoid activities that could spark a fire. There is currently one active wildfire in the forest area. Wildfire MWF-026 is classified as under control. Since January 1st, crews have responded to 26 wildfires in the Fort McMurray forest area. Officials are also encouraging residents to take a wildfire safety pledge aimed at reducing the number of human-caused fires. Participants who sign the pledge will be entered for a chance to win an educational helicopter flight. The pledge asks residents to commit to using fire responsibility, fully extinguishing campfires, reporting smoke to 310 Fire, and promoting fire safety while enjoying Alberta forests. Taking a look at your sports, the Hurricanes held Vegas to 5 total goals in games 4 and 5 and used a suffocating defense in a 3-0 shutout last night in game 6 to win their first championship in 20 years. This was the first game of the series that Vegas goalie Carter Hart didn't allow 4 goals in a game. He finished with 20 saves. And Indigenous athletes, community builders, and local sports pioneers from across the Wood Buffalo region were honored on Thursday during the 2026 Indigenous Sports Gallery ceremony. Recipients received beaded medallions created by local artists and were formally added to the Indigenous Sports Gallery, a traveling exhibit celebrating the achievements and contributions of First Nation and Métis athletes, coaches, volunteers, and community leaders. That's your latest news and sports on CFWE. To find the latest news in Alberta, you can visit our website at cfweradio.ca. A look at northern and central Alberta weather is next.
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0: Here's a look at your CFWE evening weather. Fort Chipewyan, Fort McMurray, and the Wood Buffalo region, cloudy tonight, low of 13. Tomorrow, rain, high of 17. Grand Prairie, Horse Lake First Nation, cloudy, low of 14. Tomorrow, rain, high of 17. Lloydminster, 60% chance of showers tonight, low of 12. Tomorrow, mainly cloudy, high of 19. Red Deer, cloudy, low of 13. Tomorrow, periods of rain, high of 18. Cold Lake and Bonnyville, cloudy, low of 13. Tomorrow, cloudy, high of 18. And Edmonton, Enoch, Cree Nation, and Leduc, cloudy tonight, low of 14. Tomorrow, cloudy, high of 18. Right now in Fort Chipewyan, Fort McMurray, and the Wood Buffalo region, it's 24 and sunny. Grand Prairie, Horse Lake First Nation, mostly cloudy, 17. Lloydminster, 23, mostly cloudy. Red Deer, sunny, 24. Cold Lake and Bonnyville, mostly cloudy, 24. And Edmonton, Enoch, Cree Nation, and Leduc, 24, mix of sun and cloud.
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It's Brooklyn. We are halfway through the show. I hope you're having a great Monday. We'll be chatting with each other until 6 o'clock. Here is Faith Hill and Peace of My Heart on Alberta's Best Country.

0: Bentley. It's time's taking. You're listening to Alberta's Best Country. This afternoon, we've been talking all about pet peeves. Like, do you have any that just really set you off? I hate when someone responds to my text with a thumbs up or a period at the end of their sentence. I do not why. I don't know why. I can't stand it. And actually, Jackson, who usually fills in for me, he did exactly that. He sends me a thumbs up and a period. And I left him on read because I'm not about to respond to that. So let me know. What is a pet peeve of yours that just really sets you off? You can tell me on Facebook or give me a call or text at 866-909-7771.
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This is CFWE, Alberta's best country, now in Dene. Shinezu nahea nauts eje edila nits igonde erato. Ejo nahendeik e nahea shinezu nauts eje.

0: It's Running Out of Moonlight right here on Alberta's Best Country CFWE. 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

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We are coming up to 5 o'clock. 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

Good afternoon. Here's the latest news in northern and central Alberta on CFWE. RCMP are investigating an alleged hate-related incident after an Alberta Energy Company's teepee was vandalized the day after a ceremony. Vandalism targeting a ceremonial teepee in Hardisty is under investigation by Killam Forestburg RCMP, as raising concern during a period of national Indigenous importance as June marks National Indigenous History Month in Canada. Police say the incident occurred overnight between June 11th and 12th after a teepee had been raised earlier that day during a ceremony led by elders from Musquechese. In an RCMP release, investigators say the teepee's canvas was defaced with spray-painted hate-based images and messages. Similar race-based graffiti was also found nearby along 48 Ave Street south of 43rd Street. Officers believe the incidents are connected and occurred in succession. The graffiti has since been removed. Investigators are asking anyone with surveillance or dashcam footage from the area late that night to come forward. Tips can be provided to Killam Forestburg RCMP or anonymously through Crime Stoppers. Police are looking for the driver who hit a youth pedestrian in Parkland County yesterday. The driver hit the boy on Larry's Road near Range Road 15, east of the Chateau Heights community, between 8:30 p.m. and 10. The boy was found on the road and was treated by paramedics. The vehicle is described as an older, dark-colored Chevrolet pickup truck that had a gray canopy and one burnt-out headlight. Witnesses or anyone with dashcam footage of the area is asked to call Parkland RCMP or Crime Stoppers. Residential street cleaning begins for Grand Prairie residents today. The City of Grand Prairie will have crews removing sand and other debris left from their winter operations as they operate on a similar schedule, shifting between Week A and Week B neighborhoods. The street cleaning begins today at Hillside, Mount View, and Montrose neighborhoods from 7 a.m. to 9:30 p.m. Wildfire danger has reached very high levels in Fort Fitzgerald and remains high across the rest of Fort McMurray Forest area as warmer temperatures increase the risk of new fires. Alberta Wildfire said today that wildfires can easily start and spread under current conditions and is urging residents to avoid activities that could spark a fire. There is currently one active wildfire in the forest area. Wildfire MWF 026 is classified as under control. Since January 1st, crews have responded to 26 wildfires in the Fort McMurray Forest area. Officials are also encouraging residents to take a wildfire safety pledge aimed at reducing the number of human-caused fires. Participants who sign the pledge will be entered for a chance to win an educational helicopter flight. The pledge asks residents to commit to using fire responsibility, fully extinguishing campfires, reporting smoke to 310 Fire, and promoting fire safety while enjoying Alberta forests. Taking a look at your sports, the Hurricanes held Vegas to 5 total goals in games 4 and 5 and used a suffocating defense in a 3-0 shutout last

0: last night in Game 6 to win their first championship in 20 years. This was the first game of the series that Vegas goalie Carter Hart didn't allow four goals in a game. He finished with 20 saves. And Indigenous athletes, community builders, and local sports pioneers from across the Wood Buffalo region were honored on Thursday during the 2026 Indigenous Sports Gallery ceremony. Recipients received beaded medallions created by local artists and were formally added to the Indigenous Sports Gallery, a traveling exhibit celebrating the achievements and contributions of First Nation and Métis athletes, coaches, volunteers, and community leaders. That's your latest news and sports on CFWE. To find the latest news in Alberta, you can visit our website at cfweradio.ca. A look at northern and central Alberta weather is next.
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0: Here's a look at your CFWE evening weather. Fort Chippewa, Fort McMurray, and the Wood Buffalo region, cloudy tonight, low of 13. Tomorrow, rain, high of 17. Grand Prairie, Horse Lake First Nation, cloudy, low of 14. Tomorrow, rain, high of 17. Lloydminster, 60% chance of showers tonight, low of 12. Tomorrow, mainly cloudy, high of 19. Red Deer, cloudy, low of 13. Tomorrow, periods of rain, high of 18. Cold Lake and Bonnyville, cloudy, low of 13. Tomorrow, cloudy, high of 18. And Edmonton, Enoch, Cree Nation, and Leduc, cloudy tonight, low of 14. Tomorrow, cloudy, high of 18. Right now in Fort Chippewa, Fort McMurray, and the Wood Buffalo region, it's 24 and sunny. Grand Prairie, Horse Lake First Nation, mostly cloudy, 17. Lloydminster, 23, mostly cloudy. Red Deer, sunny, 24. Cold Lake and Bonnyville, mostly cloudy, 24. And Edmonton, Enoch, Cree Nation, and Leduc, 24, mix of sun and cloud.
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Best Country, CFWE. It's Brooklyn. This is our last hour together. I hope you're having a great day. We'll be chatting with each other until 6 o'clock. Here's Vince Gill, I Still Believe in You, on CFWE.

0: The Kentucky Headhunters, it's Spirit in the Sky. You're listening to Alberta's Best Country, CFWE. National Indigenous Peoples Day, that is coming up on Sunday. 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
2: 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They've won 2 Junos, 2 CCMAs, toured multiple times across the country, and now Tim and the Glory Boys are coming to Spruce Grove's Jubilee Park for a free Canada Day concert. 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

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Here's Alan Jackson, Who's Cheating Who on Alberta's Best Country.

The White Court Library, they are putting on some Indigenous summer workshops for youth so that when they're out of school, they can be kept busy and keep that brain going by learning a lot more this summer. Tomorrow, they will be starting their beading workshop, and that is going to head into their next lesson next week. So this part is part one. Next week, they will have part two now. All ages are welcome. You can find where to register up on our website. Here is John Anderson on Alberta's Best Country.

0: Aaron Tippin, it's You've Got to Stand for Something right here on Alberta's Best Country. That Wainwright Stampede, it is happening this weekend. So if you have yet to take in any rodeo action so far this spring, now is your chance. It is all going to kick off on Thursday. Then come the weekend, they have their Stampede Parade. Not only that, they have four rodeo shows and some chuck wagon races that you get to attend this weekend. It is all going to kick off on Thursday. You can find where to get your tickets at cfweradio.ca.
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Alberta's Best Country, CFWB. I am heading out of here. I hope you have a great rest of your night. Good luck to all you bingo players out there. I hope one of you wins that $10,000, and we will chat again tomorrow from 2 to 6. Here's Josh Stumpf on Alberta's Best Country. Have a good night.

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1: 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Here are your bingo game rules. Number one, card sales for each bingo game starts at 6.05 p.m. from last bingo game and stop at 6 p.m. of the next game day. Number two, minimum 12-second delay between numbers called. Number three, the first five numbers on series 1, 5, and 7 will be recapped by caller. If there are any technical issues during any series, a recap will be done of five or more numbers. Number four, all bingo paper is controlled by serial numbers. Number five, color and serial number of card must match color and serial number being played. Number six, bingo cards must be verified by phone on evening of bingo. Number seven, the first verified bingo will determine winning numbers for each game on any series. Number eight, bingos that were won on the same verified number or before verified number for each game on any series will be honored. Call during the 15-minute break end of series 4 or end of series 7. Number 9. Players must have the following information ready when phoning in their bingo: free space number, series number, serial number at top of card, and the number on which bingo was won. Names must be spelled for the person on the phone and proper mailing address is required. Number 10. If there is more than one winner, prizes will be split equally. Minimum payout is $20. Number 11. Winner's name, mailing address, and phone number must be on the back of the card and returned to Radio Bingo for payment. Radio Bingo does not accept faxed bingo cards. Do not cut your strips, mail in the whole strip. Number 12. Prizes will be issued after winning card is received by the station. All bingo cards must be played within Alberta. Number 13. Prizes must be claimed within 30 days of event. Cards mailed after 30 days are considered forfeited. Number 14. Late bingos will be honored if phoned in after Series 7. Bingo staff prepare to leave after 15 minutes of no incoming phone calls. Number 15. Bingo cards not played due to technical difficulties and the CFWE radio bingo cannot be broadcasted, the player can return cards to CFWE for a gift certificate. As long as returned within 30 days of event, no refunds will be issued. Number 16. Checks will be ready for pickup the next day after 2 p.m. If you win on Saturday, checks will be ready Monday after 2 p.m. Number 17. Players must be 18 years or older to purchase bingo cards, to play and to win Radio Bingo. Number 18. Employees of the Aboriginal Multimedia Society are not allowed to play. Number 19. There will be a 15-minute break after Series 4. Number 20. Bingo game starts.